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4: 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This is Sonia, your English language guide. In this second episode of Good English, let's dwell on some phrasal verbs related to travel. When learning English for travel, understanding travel phrases is essential. This is where travel phrasal verbs come into play. These expressions are commonly used when planning your trip, returning home, departing by plane, and exploring. These expressions will help you communicate naturally and confidently. So what is a phrasal verb? A quick recap. A phrasal verb consists of a verb combined with a preposition or adverb, such as up, out, off, or in. For example, the phrasal verb check in has nothing to do with checking something. It simply means to register at a hotel or airport. The phrasal verb hold up has nothing to do with holding anything. The phrasal verb hold up means a delay or slow down in the progress or movement of vehicles while traveling. Hence, the meaning of the combination of a verb and a preposition is often completely different from the meaning of the individual words. So it's important to note that phrasal verbs have layers of meaning in different contexts. Having said that, let's begin. The first phrasal verb is getaway. The meaning of getaway is to leave and go somewhere for a break or holiday. For example, you need to take a break. So, what do? I need to get away for a few weeks to relax and refresh myself. This is a common phrasal verb used when someone is planning a holiday. You might have heard your friends say so, haven't you? Another example to illustrate the meaning. I need a vacation to get away from all the stress. Here, the phrasal verb get away means to take a break and travel. Isn't that all we need? Let's get down to the

0: Second phrasal verb, touchdown. The meaning of touchdown is the landing of an aircraft. For example, we touched down in Delhi after a long flight. Have you heard the pilot say so? And when was the last time you heard someone say touchdown? This phrasal verb is used when an airline announces that a flight is landing. Another example to illustrate the meaning. The helicopter touched down on the helipad. Here the phrasal verb touchdown also means to make contact with the ground as an airplane lands. Touchdown is easy to remember but difficult to use. We hope that you use touchdown more frequently when you talk about travel. The third phrasal verb is look around. The meaning of look around is simple. It means to explore or see what is in a place. For example, summer is a good time to look around the city center of Delhi. Look around here means to explore a place or spend time. Haven't you heard travelers use this term? They often say, we've been looking around this place. It means we have been exploring this place. Another example to illustrate the meaning. Let's look around the new town this afternoon. Here the phrasal verb look around means to visit or a place or building or walk around to see what is there. The fourth phrasal verb is head back. The meaning of head back is to return to the place of origin. For example, I think I'll head back to the hotel. I'm feeling tired. This phrasal verb is used when someone wants to return to the place from where they had started. Another example to illustrate the meaning. I would like to head back to the coffee shop before the weather gets too cold. Here the phrasal verb head back refers to returning to the place where you started from or were before. This brings us to the end of the second episode. Let's have a quick recap. The first phrasal verb related to travel is get away. The second phrasal verb is touchdown. The third phrasal verb is look around. And the fourth phrasal verb is head back. We hope you've gained an idea of these phrasal verbs which you can remember when you're traveling by plane or having travel talks with friends. Thank you for your time. Bye for now.
1: Good English.